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0: Daryl Huckabee from DD in the Morning, here to tell you that the best way to jumpstart your day is with us. We'll kick off the morning by spreading positive vibes and words of inspiration. We'll also keep you connected to community events and the top trending stories here in New Haven as well as throughout Connecticut. And DD will keep you on top of everything in the entertainment industry with the hot topics. And of course, we've got the cast giveaway with the $1,000 minute game, plus tickets to all the hottest concerts here in New Haven and throughout Connecticut. Then you got comedian JJ Williamson along with Jay Cruz and Trey G to provide all the fun and laughter. That makes for the best recipe to start your day. Isn't that right, Dee Dee?
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9: Yeah, this album is dedicated to all the teachers that told me I never amount to nothing. 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

0: From the WYBC Community Calendar, Unity in the Community at Gulf Street Park, originally scheduled for Sunday, August 23rd, has been rescheduled to Sunday, August 30th due to weather. Once again, Unity in the Community at Gulf Street Park, originally scheduled for Sunday, August 23rd, has been rescheduled to Sunday, August 30th due to weather. 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
1: 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Whew. 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

0: I'm Daryl Huckabee from DDN The Morning, here to tell you that the best way to jumpstart your day is with us. We'll kick off the morning by spreading positive vibes and words of inspiration. We'll also keep you connected to community events and the top trending stories here in New Haven as well as throughout Connecticut. And Dee Dee will keep you on top of everything in the entertainment industry with the hot topics. 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Then you got comedian J.J. Williamson along with Jay Cruz and Trey G to provide all the fun and laughter. That makes for the best recipe to start your day. Isn't that right, Dee Dee?
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2: Good morning, everyone. I'm First Alert Meteorologist Jill Gilardi with your forecast. We're looking partly to mostly sunny today, comfortable with lower humidity, and we can't rule out an isolated afternoon shower or storm. Otherwise, we're dry with low 80s tonight, even comfier with more 50s showing up, and then tomorrow, upper 70s for highs and perhaps a late day isolated shower. Have a great one.
0: 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Here's the latest WYBC traffic report.
3: Route 9 northbound has construction from exit 13 to exit 15. There's roadwork on Route 8 northbound from exit 12 to exit 14 on 91. There's construction going on southbound from exit 17 to exit 15. Northbound, there's roadwork from exit 12 to exit 23. Metro North is on or close with your New Haven traffic. I'm John Lynch.
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0: morning. It's Didi in the morning and welcome to the show. There he is. I see Trey G. Good morning, Trey.
1: Good morning. Good morning.
0: And good morning to comedian JJ Williamson.
2: Good morning. Good morning. Good morning. Good people.
0: All right. Today, let me tell you something. First of all, I hope everybody had a wonderful weekend today.
2: Yeah, I did. It was straight.
0: You
2: was
0: had a good one?
2: Good. Yeah, it was
0: okay.
2: Good.
0: What about you, JJ?
2: I had an amazing weekend. Mm-hmm. Made a little change.
0: Mm-hmm.
2: And you know, hey, it's an account too.
0: That's all that matters. Yeah, that you made you a little change.
3: Do it jingle or do it fold though?
2: That's it fold. Well, you know what? Now the money I made Saturday morning, it jingled.
0: All right. Hey, listen. Today we got to celebrate Kobe Bryant's birthday today, everybody. It's Kobe Bryant Day, as a matter of fact.
2: Mm-hmm.
0: National Waffle Day.
3: Welcome to the Waffy. Hello.
2: Come on, man. I want to get that dude a job so bad. Yeah.
0: You want to get the guy who did the Waffle House?
2: Yeah, I want to give him a job, man.
0: It is National Peach Pie Day.
2: Peach Pie?
0: Mm-hmm.
2: Okay.
3: I'm pissed.
0: And it is Pluto Demoted Day.
3: Now, that's foul. It's a dwarf planet.
0: Mm-hmm.
3: Don't make it feel bad.
0: Yeah, I know. He said a dwarf planet.
3: It's a dwarf planet.
0: I love the way you say dwarf.
3: Dwarf?
0: Yeah, you put all of it. I mean, you could hear all of the letterings and word. I mean, that's great. Okay, I like it.
3: That's just the speed.
0: All right. Hey, listen, let's celebrate some birthdays. Here we go. Happy birthday goes out to sports executive Vince McMahon is celebrating.
2: Vince. Okay. Come on now.
3: WWE.
0: Mm-hmm. Comedian Dave Chappelle has a birthday today.
2: The GOAT.
0: Mm-hmm. Is he the GOAT?
2: He one of them.
0: One of them.
2: Hands down.
0: Who are the rest of them?
2: For me, everybody got their Bernie Mac is one. Chris Rock is one for me. Sid the Entertainer and myself.
3: J.J. Williams.
0: I know that's
2: and
0: right.
2: And myself. You damn right. I'm definitely
0: there.
2: A GOAT. I'm a GOAT.
0: That's what I'm saying.
2: Bye.
0: All right, guess what? Also, guess what we got to do? Send a happy birthday to basketball player Reggie Miller is celebrating.
2: Come on,
0: birthday.
2: Now.
3: Oh, wow.
2: Three-point king.
3: Yeah. Shout out Reggie.
0: Him and his sister look just alike
2: just
0: to me,
2: alike.
0: Didn't they?
2: Cheryl. Just alike.
0: Yeah, didn't she play
2: Cheryl.
0: Too?
3: she did.
0: Played for years,
2: oh,
0: right?
2: Oh, yeah. Hell yeah.
0: Mm-hmm. All right.
2: She scored 100 points in one game in college at USC.
0: Really?
2: Scored 100 points.
0: Damn, she was doing it big before the WNBA, right?
2: Yeah. Yes,
0: wow.
2: She did.
0: All right. Let's do this. You know we kick our show off with early morning memes. Mine just says this. Not sure what life is teaching me right now. But that MF is teaching. God dang it is teaching
3: she
0: right
3: now.
0: She
3: got them hands.
0: Yeah, boy.
3: Hands.
0: Life is teaching.
3: All right, I got one. Mine says, every single meal I make at home will get sent back if I was ordering it at a restaurant.
2: Damn.
3: I can't cook work for
2: damn.
0: Me either, though.
2: Well, you're talking about some complaints? Boy, your restaurant be boarded up.
3: Shut up.
2: All right, here we go. A lot of people can't get a hold of me anymore. I got the same number. Just a new mindset.
0: Come on.
2: Stay where you at.
0: Stay where you at. Keep
2: you
0: that
2: at.
0: Same energy,
2: yeah,
0: please.
2: For real.
0: Right? All right, that's how we do it, everybody. That's how we kick this show off with early morning memes. Coming up this morning, Ash Cash is going to be here and blessing us with some great financial tips. Another money-making Monday's on the way.
3: Uh-oh.
0: Plus, comedian Bubba Dub's going to stop by. And we're going to drop some money in your pockets.
2: Come
0: we
2: on.
0: Got that $1,000 mini game, everybody.
3: Come on.
0: About to play that as well. So get ready. It's about to be a great week. You smell
2: Woo.
0: It? It's going to be a beautiful Monday,
2: Let
0: y'all.
2: Let me inhale it.
0: Here it is. Inhale it. It's Didi in the morning.
4: Daryl Huckabee here with Didi in the morning. Here's what you can expect on your commute to work with our latest WYBC traffic report.
5: Route 9 northbound has construction from exit 13 to exit 15. There's road work on Route 8 northbound from exit 12 to exit 14 on 91. There's construction going on southbound from exit 17 to exit 15. Northbound, there's road work from exit 12 to exit 23. Metro North is on or close with your New Haven traffic. I'm John Lynch.
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0: saying you were looking for a senior citizen's discount, is what you're saying, right, Harold?
1: I'm 65. I've earned it, right?
2: Come on. Ain't nothing wrong with
3: ain't
2: that.
3: Ain't nothing wrong with that.
0: Yeah. Okay. All right. Okay. Hold on a second, Harold. So you were out with a 35-year-old woman and you were asking for some senior discounts.
3: That's not bad, bro.
1: Well, how do you think I get to spoil young, beautiful ladies by blowing money if I'm not being frugal and making sure that I have the money to do it?
2: Hey, Harold, you ain't got to explain yourself to us. We understand, okay, brother. Lord. I'm right here with you.
0: Guess what? I'm ending this now. We're going to call her, Harold. I'm ending this now.
2: You tripping.
0: We're going to call this woman. What's her name again, Harold, you said?
1: Her name is Denise.
0: Okay, we're going to call Denise. Denise, we're going to call her in just a second. Y'all got to stick around for this. This is Date Fail. It's Didi in the Morning.
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5: Route 9 northbound has construction from exit 13 to exit 15. There's road work on Route 8 northbound from exit 12 to exit 14 on 91. There's construction going on southbound from exit 17 to exit 15. Northbound, there's road work from exit 12 to exit 23. Metro North is on or close with your New Haven traffic. I'm John Lynch.
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1: Hey, it's DD in the Morning. And we just want to make sure that your weather game is on point, everybody. So check out the latest WYBC forecast right now. Here we go.
2: Good morning, everyone. I'm First Alert Meteorologist Jill Gilardi with your forecast. We're looking partly to mostly sunny today, comfortable with lower humidity. Now, we can't rule out an isolated afternoon shower or storm. Otherwise, we're dry with low 80s tonight. Even comfier with more 50s showing up. And then tomorrow, upper 70s for highs and perhaps a late day isolated shower. Have a great one.
0: 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Here's the latest WYBC traffic report.
3: And good morning. Look out for road work. Southbound side of the Wilbacross Parkway, passing Route 91 over in the Meriden area and heading down towards Wallingford. You will need some extra time there. We do have some delays on the southbound side of Route 8 heading down towards Bridgeport and approaching 95. I'm Andre with your New Haven traffic.
4: The best way to rise and shine is with DD in the Morning and Daryl Huckabee.
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0: I kind of did something like that with a show.
1: Oh, really?
0: I canceled the show. I said, man, you know, I ain't got a family emergency, man. I can't do this show. But he found out I did another show. Now he texted me and said, I heard you did good.
2: No.
3: He burnt that bridge.
4: Yeah. We got the answers. We got that bridge. $1,000 off of you with the $1,000 minigame.
1: JJ, you got a like, lump in your throat. You're like,
2: man. Oh, my God.
1: When you get caught, you're like, oops.
0: I'm going to have a nerd talking about who it did.
1: The other promoter. Hey, good morning. Who's this?
5: Alicia.
1: Hey, Alicia. How you doing?
5: Hey, y'all.
0: You just sound so jipper.
2: Especially the way she's talking about some, hey, y'all.
1: I'll be honest with you. As soon as Trey heard her say, hey, y'all, I saw him look up.
2: Big face.
1: Like, who is
2: this? As soon as I heard her say her name was Alicia.
0: Are you on your way to work?
5: I'm on the way to ride with my sister-in-law to take her to work.
0: Oh, you got to take her to work.
2: What's her name?
5: Janetta.
1: Hey,
2: Janetta.
1: Janetta.
2: And
1: Janetta.
2: Alicia.
5: They said, hey, Netta.
1: Hey, Netta. Hey. Listen, here we go. We're going to spin the wheel and good luck.
6: DG. JJ from the SIP.
7: Trey G.
6: JJ from the SIP. $10 bonus.
0: Hey.
5: Hey.
0: And tell the truth, ain't Netta over there putting some makeup on because she Russian?
5: No, she's driving.
0: Oh, she's driving. My bad.
5: We in that traffic.
0: Oh, man.
2: And you stuck. Stuck.
0: All right, well, why y'all stuck? Why y'all stuck? Let's make a little money real quick. Y'all cool with that?
5: Let's go with it.
0: Hey, look, if you don't know the answer, please say pass. If we got time, trust me. We're going to come back to it, all right?
5: All right,
0: let's get this.
5: Hey, you can stumble. Down and stumble a little more.
0: Okay? You want me to stumble a little bit? You like when I stumble? All right, here we go. How long does it take you to commute to work?
5: 20 minutes.
0: Okay, how do you relax after work?
5: A coffee.
0: Okay, Onika Mirage is the birth name of which rapper?
5: Nicki Minaj.
0: So it is. Which state is the biggest by population?
5: New York.
0: Mm-mm. Gabrielle Union is married to which basketball player?
5: Dwayne Wade.
0: There it is. How many years was Will Smith banned from the Oscars? What was the fourth question I asked you? Number four.
5: How do I unwind?
0: What does the J in J.J. Williamson stand for?
5: I don't know. Pass.
0: Damn. When someone texts you O-N-G, what does that stand for? O-N-G.
5: O-N-G?
1: Uh-huh. All right, you two got 4 out of 9. 4 out of 9. What you missed was this one. Which state is the biggest by population? California.
0: Yep.
5: Oh, okay. Uh-huh.
1: How many years was Will Smith banned from the Oscars? 10 years. What was the fourth question? JJ asked. The fourth question was, which state is the biggest by population? You also missed this one. Let me see. What does the J in J.J. Williamson stand for? Jeremiah.
5: And Jeremiah. I would have said
0: James. Ain't no damn James. Do I look like a James?
5: Not
0: James.
5: You don't look like a Jeremiah either.
2: There you go. See?
0: What you think I look like then?
5: A James.
0: A John. A Doe?
2: All right. She just said
1: so. He said John Doe. And when somebody texts you ONG, what does it stand for? On God.
0: On God.
1: So you got 1, 2, 3, 4. Yeah, you got 4 out of 10. You're going to get $10 every correct answer. You spun the wheel, got an extra 10.
5: $50.
1: All right.
5: $50. Yep. I take it.
1: All right. Congratulations. Why don't you tell everybody the show that gave you a shot at $1,000?
5: Dee Dee in the Morning Show.
3: 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Let's get a check of the roads with our latest WYBC traffic report.
8: And big problems remain on the southbound side of 95, exit 4 down to exit 3 by Indian Field Road. That's a bad crash. Two lanes are knocked out. We're slow southbound Merritt Parkway from Route 8 down towards Route 7, passing Trumbull. And the southbound side of 95 is increasing from Bridgeport down to Fairfield. I'm Andre with your New Haven traffic.
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0: All right, listen, good morning. It's Dee Dee in the morning. We got to get into our hot topics right now because we got to talk about 50 Cent. If you all heard what 50 Cent now was saying about marriage, I don't know why we're even listening to 50 because I don't think 50's ever been married, has he?
1: Not that we know.
0: Okay, well, he has something he needs to say about marriage. We got to let you hear it. Here we go.
2: Hot topics. We back on that.
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0: First, we got to talk about this. You guys see Keith Lee is headed to Gary, Indiana this morning to help families in need who've been affected by the power outage.
1: Yeah.
0: Now, everybody's tripping because this outage has been going on for about 2 weeks, and now they're saying that Keith Lee, food critic and social media personality Keith Lee, he is heading to Gary, Indiana this morning. He's having a community relief event. As a matter of fact, he's teaming up with the Salvation Army and the Indiana Pacers star. What's his name? Tyrese Halliburton?
1: Yes, yes.
0: They're going to distribute supplies to residents in need. Yes.
1: Shout out to him for that.
0: Yeah, I think it's absolutely beautiful. I do. I think it's really great. Anybody see now, they're saying in Memphis, 100,000 families are without power.
1: Yeah.
0: Mm. Now we're seeing that it's another. I know it. I don't understand.
1: Yeah.
4: Keith Lee was one of the first celebrities to come out and talk about that whole Gary, Indiana situation because it wasn't getting a whole lot of news coverage. Like, literally, I think I had heard about it the day before it had started to happen. But by that point, or like it had started to bubble on social media. But by that point, it had already been going for a few days.
1: Right. Yeah.
4: Like maybe even a week or so.
0: Yeah, they said that it's forced families to throw away spoiled foods. They're trying to rely on generators, emergency shelters and everything else. You know, it's predominantly black, of course.
4: Right.
0: And a lot of people are talking about the fact that, why there's getting no help in Gary, Indiana. So
4: they were telling people that, like, you know, you don't have any fresh water, so you have to boil your water. But you don't have no electricity to boil the water. You know what I'm saying? So it's just it was a
1: tough time in Gary. Now,
0: in Memphis now is about to deal with it. Power's out for nearly 100,000 households in Memphis.
4: Man, that is insane, bro. Especially in the summertime with this heat.
0: My God.
4: Prayers to them.
0: The other thing we got to talk about would have to be Deshaun Watson. Now, what's going on? Man, him and Shador are fighting over who's going to start, right?
1: They're fighting on who's going to be the QB1 right now, man. So they both been playing in the preseason, and Shador has definitely been outshining him.
4: Hmm.
1: Well, Deshaun Watson been getting booed lately, even at home, and he talked about it.
5: I think that's it's a disrespectful thing. I'm going to keep whatever I feel with me and my family internally on how I feel about that. And, just move on.
6: But don't you think, Deshaun, that winning and playing better would eliminate some of that booing?
5: Last time I played on this field, I tore my Achilles. And that same fan base, they cheered when I got hurt. Mm. But does that have to do with anything about performance? When a person get hurt, especially for your own city, and they cheer.
6: Does any of that make you regret coming here?
5: Nah, I don't regret anything in my life. You know, I think the Lord put me through situations for a reason. So I don't regret anything. At all.
1: Man, I think the Browns and Watson need to just go their separate ways.
4: Yeah.
1: And the only reason why they are really giving him a shot because they owe him so much money.
4: Yeah, you know,
1: he signed a $240 million contract.
0: Wait, what?
1: $240. Because he started in Houston, then they traded him to Cleveland. He got a big contract. He been hurt, so, hey.
4: I've heard that Deshaun Watson deal that they did is going to be worse than, like, the Herschel Walker trade or deal that went down.
1: Back in the day,
4: this is going to be one of the worst deals in history because he's not performing.
1: Nah.
4: Like, he's just not performing.
0: For the 200 and how much again?
1: $240 million. And he's been playing terrible. Now, the Browns are going to make an announcement today who's going to be QB1.
4: Come on,
1: everybody
4: man.
1: Knows it's going to be Shador.
0: Come on, Shador.
1: Shador, he's been playing pretty good. Mm-hmm. Yeah, he's definitely been outshining Deshaun.
4: Yeah. And to boo that man after he tore his Achilles
1: at home.
0: Oh my damn. God.
1: I should let you know, man. Hey, man, it's time to ride.
0: They done. They
1: ride
0: done.
4: Cleveland fans savage.
0: Ain't they?
1: They savage.
0: Finally, speaking of savage, can we talk about 50 Cent, please?
4: Yeah, so 50 Cent basically on the verses that they had the other day with Joe and Donnell Jones, 50 Cent did an interview afterwards and he was speaking about marriage. Now, a lot of people are saying he's not qualified because he's never been married.
1: Man, correct.
4: But I will say 50 Cent makes a really good point about not getting married. Check this out.
7: The top of Forbes, right? 4,500 companies, CEOs, the smartest guys we know. If we ask them where they took their biggest losses, right? They stop for a second and they think, and it's about, because it's ups and downs in business.
1: Yeah.
7: But it clearly says married and divorced. It's a column. That's the biggest investment. The most expensive thing we spend is time. When you invest your time and your energy into something and then it goes left, it feels crazy. But I'm watching, and when you say, what more do you want from me?
8: It meant something to you. You felt that. You felt that.
7: Viral again. go, whoa. And I'm looking like, I know the feeling. I've been in child support court multiple times. Yeah, it's the same shit. It's like, okay, so now, where's the friendship? You lost it. Like you said, the person that you thought was significant enough to make a significant other and it to be honored in God's eyes. That's the only purpose of marriage. Outside of that, it's a bad contract. Hmm. It's a bad contract. The only contract you got to renegotiate to get to a good place is marriage.
4: Damn. Which is true. Which is kind of true. He pretty much is saying nowadays men look at marriage as a bad deal. Mm-hmm. You know what I'm saying? Which I can kind of see that. Mm-hmm.
1: That man do be stepping in and think like, Lord, should I do this?
4: Yeah.
1: Is this the one?
4: It's like, in a lot of cases in today's day and age, it's like, what is the benefit of marriage for men? Mm-hmm. Like, I think if you find the right partner, yes, it's a great benefit, but finding the right partner is the hardest part.
1: It is.
4: Mm-hmm.
0: It get is. On out there and fish, fellas. Just get out there and fish. All right. Hey, look. That didn't sound right.
4: Yeah,
0: hey, listen, coming up, your financial guru, Ash Cash, is here with tips, tricks, and wisdom. Money Making Mondays, y'all. It's Dee Dee in the morning.
3: Daryl Huckabee here with Dee Dee in the morning. Let's get a check of the roads with our latest WYBC traffic report.
8: Big problem. Southbound 95 heading down towards Arch Street and Exit 3. You're going to really start tapping the brakes by Indian Field Road for Exit 4. And two lanes are knocked out southbound on that 95 ride there. Maybe you hop on Route 1 or the Merritt Parkway if you're driving a regular car. Southbound delays continue from Route 8 in Bridgeport, heading down towards the area of Route 7 in Norwalk on 95, and even the Merritt Parkway is slow, passing Sacred Heart University in Trumbull. I'm Andre with your New Haven traffic.
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0: Good Monday morning to you. It's Dee Dee in the Morning. Looking for Trey G to find out what's trending with Trey.
4: Hey, so one of the hottest rappers in the game right now was arrested over the weekend. I'm talking about none other than Big Exington the Plug.
1: He got arrested again.
4: Yeah. He got arrested over the weekend for a DWI. He also got arrested for gun charges, and he had a little bit of that good green on him. From what I've heard. They say he actually missed a performance due to being arrested. He missed a festival performance due to being arrested as well. So shouts out to Big Extra Plug. He did actually get released also, so he is out of jail, not in Collin County Jail, locked up no more, but stay out of trouble.
0: They said it was almost to the day. Like it was a year ago that he was locked up the first time.
4: Oh, really?
0: On the same type of charge. Dang. Remember that when he was, yeah. Well, so, Big X, every summer, I guess we're going to have to see you get locked up. Is that what we getting ready to say?
4: You can't call yourself the biggest, the largest, and be out here doing devil meat.
0: Right. That means they're going to find you.
4: Yeah, they can see you.
0: They see you everywhere. Coming up, your financial guru, Ash Cash, is here with tips, tricks, and wisdom. Money-making Mondays, y'all. It's Dee Dee in the Morning.

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1: All right, it's DD in the Morning. 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
2: Good morning, everyone. I'm First Alert Meteorologist Jill Gilardi with your forecast. We're looking partly to mostly sunny today, comfortable with lower humidity. Now, we can't rule out an isolated afternoon shower or storm. Otherwise, we're dry with low 80s tonight. Even comfier with more 50s showing up. And then tomorrow, upper 70s for highs and perhaps a late day isolated shower. Have a great one.
3: I'm Daryl Huckabee with DD in the Morning. Here's the latest WYBC traffic report.
4: Looks like the crash is almost cleared on the southbound side of 95 by exit 4 heading down towards exit 3. We're heavy from Bridgeport down to Norwalk, from Route 8 down to Route 7. Same deal with the southbound Merritt Parkway from Trumbull down to New Canaan. You do have some heavy volume. Good news on the rails. Metro North is running on or close to schedule. With your New Haven traffic, it's Andre.
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1: It's DD in the Morning. Happy Monday. What's up, Huck? Good morning. Let's update everybody on the news today.
0: All right, DD, here are the top trending headlines you need to know about here in New Haven, as well as throughout Connecticut and nationally on this Monday, August 24th. And let's start with an event from the WYBC community calendar that was supposed to take place yesterday. That would be Unity in the Community. Was postponed due to weather. Yesterday started with torrential rain that caused organizers to postpone the event till this coming Sunday from 1 to 7 still.

0: and fun for the entire family. Now, in the headline trending statewide, you need to know that car insurance rates here in Connecticut are rising faster than any other state in the country. This according to a new report. In another headline trending statewide, you need to know that data from 41,000 Medicaid members have been exposed to a portal breach. Now, if you live in Meriden or travel through Meriden, you need to know that additional automated work zone cameras have been added to Interstate I-91 in Meriden. In the headline trending nationally, Walmart is set to lower prices on 11,000 items using a $2.9 billion tariff refund. And finally, in national politics, a federal judge has ruled against the Trump administration's 75-country immigration visa ban. Now, for details on these stories and everything trending today, check out my Facebook page, Huck on Air. Make sure you stay connected and stay informed.
1: All right, what's up and how you doing, Connecticut? 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

0: Financial Guru Ash Cash on Didi in the Morning.
1: He is here right now. You know, Ash Cash, I need to have a conversation with you about something, right? Can we talk about independent ownership and ownership of your intellectual property and things like that? One of the reasons why I say that, because you see a lot of influencers, we'll talk about that.
2: Right.
1: You see some influencers getting bitten, their work. Y'all have seen that,
2: yeah,
1: too?
2: Mm-hmm.
1: Can we talk about that, and how do you protect yourself, and how do you make money?
3: Yeah, 100%. I think we're living in a great time right now, because the gatekeepers are no longer in control, right? And what that means is, there once upon a time when, in order for your creative content to be seen, you had to go through a specific channel, right?
2: Mm-hmm. Right.
3: One of those channels is radio, right? At one time, radio like cornered the market, magazines and television. Like, that was the only way that you could kind of get heard. But now, because of social media, you actually have access to all of the people. And so now, you know, we see people like Salute to JJ, right?
1: Yep.
3: JJ, you know, created a comedy special,
1: mm-hmm,
3: right?
2: I did.
3: Over 300, I'll let you talk about it, brother, but over 300,000 views in less than 2 weeks.
1: That's great.
3: Right?
2: That's amazing,
3: that's
2: man.
3: Awesome.
2: Yeah.
3: Right. And now he's able to monetize it. So I think that, you know, number one, and here's the beauty of it though, too, because you talk about people stealing intellectual property. A lot of times what creatives don't understand is that once they put it out, let's just say as a reel, or mm-hmm, if they put it out as content, it's not protected.
2: Mm. Right.
3: Right. And so because they just put it out there without creating a product or service around it, it's not protected. But for me, let's just use myself as an example. Because I write books, everything I write is copyrighted. My books are copyrighted.
1: Mm-hmm.
3: So if I go on a reel and I do and I read something from my book and it's my intellectual property, if somebody steals my stuff, mm-hmm, and they re-say it,
1: mm-hmm,
3: as if it's theirs, I could actually sue them for copyright infringement.
1: Because of, you, right? Have a book.
3: Because I have a book, right? You think about, you know, a comedy special. If you register that comedy special and then you say a joke within that comedy special and somebody steals it, right? Now you know, JJ, anyone could go after them because it's protected under that body of,
1: ooh,
3: work.
2: Yeah,
3: right?
2: I've sure been lurking and making sure too.
1: You're lurking.
2: Right? I'm lurking every day. Me and my team are always, you know, just making sure. Cause, mm-hmm, you know, there's some evil people out here,
1: yeah,
2: man. They will try to get around, man, try to figure out how to download it, post it on, make it seem like they did it.
1: Mm.
4: Right.
1: Yep. Mm.
3: Yeah. And so ownership is the way. But here's the thing, right? I don't want to disillusion anybody, right? A lot of times people don't go the independent route because there's a lot of work involved.
2: Mm-hmm. Yeah.
3: Right. And so there's a lot of marketing, there's a lot of promotion. Like, going through the traditional route, you might get, you know, distribution baked in, if you will, mm-hmm, already. So, but here's the thing. The work that you put in is upfront work,
1: mm-hmm,
3: right?
1: Mm-hmm.
3: And then you get residual income on the back, because you got to think about it, right? Eddie Murphy Raw came out in 1989 or something like that. Like, I was like 8, 9 years old. Think about how many millions of times people watch that, right? And think about like, you know, Eddie Murphy hasn't come out with a movie for God knows how long, but look how many times people watch, you know, Coming to America.
1: Right.
3: So think about that for a second.
1: Ooh.
3: Is that, yes, we're saying JJ did 300,000 in just 2 weeks, right?
1: Mm-hmm.
3: But guess what? You know, a year from now, right? It could do 10 million, right? 2 years from now, it could do 30 million. And that's still money that he's gotten because he bet on himself. He was willing to put it out there, right?
1: Mm-hmm.
3: And so the beauty of ownership is that sometimes you don't get paid immediately,
2: right?
3: But guess what? It's yours.
1: Mm-hmm.
3: You own it. And then as long as you, here's the other beautiful part, right? Like, I wrote 20 books. No, if you never heard of Ash Cash ever before in your life, any of my 20 books is a brand new book.
1: Right.
2: Yes.
3: And so I just saw JJ on a really popular podcast. So he doing his rounds. He doing what he do.
1: Isn't he?
3: Think about that. He's getting exposed to new audiences. And when those new audiences be like, okay, you know what I'm saying? Who is this JJ guy? You know what I'm saying? They look at his you know, like it's always brand new to them.
2: Yes.
3: So ownership.
2: Yeah.
3: Mm-hmm. I'm betting ownership all day.
1: Mm.
3: JJ, let me hold something.
1: I know it, right? I ain't got it.
3: Look, I did the math in my head and look. The early money is still hitting.
1: Yeah. Ain't that something though?
2: Cha-ching.
1: I know it. I'm proud of it. All right. So if somebody needs your advice, they have something that they're thinking about doing, they need to get your book, they want to watch your podcast, or just reach out to you, how do they find you?
3: Yep, everything is on my website. So if you go to IamAshCash.com, you can find all my podcast, my books, even connect with my community, all that good stuff. Or you can just simply follow me on all social media platforms at IamAshCash. Shoot me a DM. Give me time, though, because I get a lot of DMs, but shoot me a DM and I got you.
1: All right. You guys hear that? Yeah, that's how you find absolutely. The man right there. We love talking to him every single Monday. Money Making Mondays with Ash Cash, y'all.
2: Come on. I'm playing.
1: It's Didi in the Morning.
4: I'm Daryl Huckabee with Didi in the Morning. Here's the latest WYBC traffic report.
5: Looks like the crash is almost cleared on the southbound side of 95 by exit 4, heading down towards exit 3. We're heavy from Bridgeport down to Norwalk. From Route 8 down to Route 7, same deal with the southbound Merritt Parkway. From Trumbull down to New Canaan, you do have some heavy volume. Good news on the rails, Metro North is running on or close to schedule. With your New Haven traffic, it's Andre.
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0: Trey, you gotta listen up right now, because comedian J.J. Williamson is saying that he's got some issues at home. You're having issues with your neighbors?
1: My neighbors, man. I'm having issues with my new neighbors. Now, I recently got new neighbors, man, and I truly miss my old neighbors. Mm-hmm. My old neighbors, they was fun, man. You know, we communicated. We did things for one another, man. You know, if the mail come in the wrong mailbox, we'll bring it to your door.
2: Yeah.
1: And, you know, if I cut my grass, he'll cut his out there. Well, my new neighbors are totally opposite.
0: Okay.
1: They're totally opposite, man. You know, when they moved in, I tried to give them a home, you know, what they call it.
2: Like a welcome.
1: Welcome package, mm-hmm. man. The welcome to the neighborhood subdivision.
2: Damn.
1: Well, they start acting a little funny.
2: People still do that.
0: Yeah,
1: they still do that.
0: I didn't know.
2: What you bringing, some bread?
1: No.
0: Some homemade bread? And did you have a towel wrapped around it?
2: Banana bread in a basket?
0: We baked you some banana bread.
1: That I already been ate.
2: Shut up.
1: I'm going to just say I want to go finish it off.
2: Yeah.
1: Well, you know, I tried to, you know, just welcome them to the next door and welcome to the subdivision. Vision, man, but they start acting stank from the jump.
2: Oh, damn.
1: You know, they came to the door.
0: Hold on a second. Black people know we love to say they started acting stank from the jump.
1: Stank from the jump. From the beginning.
0: Mm-hmm.
1: I mean, you acting stank, that mean you stank ass.
2: Uh-uh. Mm-hmm.
1: If you acting stank, that mean you are stank
0: ass. And from the jump, not from the beginning.
1: Feel me out first.
2: Mm-hmm.
1: Let's see what type of vibe we're going to have. Well, we already having issues, man. Mm-hmm. I noticed they starting to put their garbage bin in my driveway.
2: Oh, no.
1: In my driveway, because they got a whole bunch of garbage cans. Some of them, they got to put in my driveway. I don't appreciate that.
2: Uh-uh.
1: At least ask

0: first.
1: Yeah. Mm-hmm. I do hate it when my neighbors behind us, they'll come put their trash in our trash can sometimes.
2: Yes.
3: No, you ain't supposed to touch my trash can.
1: Yeah, you know, sometimes your trash get full, so it's like, okay, I'll just use this one. I don't like that.
0: Exactly. That's what they be doing, man. You know, my trash can, I don't have a lot of stuff in there.
2: Of course.
0: But notice when I leave for work in the morning, the lid be up a little bit.
2: Shut up.
0: Because they need to put some stuff in my garbage can. Now, yeah. I didn't appreciate that. Like, they have a dog that uses the bathroom in my yard, they don't even pick it up.
1: I've
0: complained to them, like, hey, we don't do this now, man. Y'all going to have to adjust to what we do in our subdivision.
2: Yeah.
0: Now, come pick that mess up out my yard, or I'm going to complain.
2: Mm-hmm.
0: Well, damn it, they went and complained about me making too much noise.
1: They beat you to the complaint.
0: They beat me to the complaint. I didn't appreciate that.
1: Yeah,
0: talking about my music too loud. Yeah. We be smelling some type of aroma late at night on the back patio. And I know what they're talking about because I do partake outside.
3: All right.
0: I didn't appreciate that.
1: Yeah.
0: Now we be having little wars at home and everything. Like if I cut my yard, they don't cut theirs.
1: Oh, God.
0: They make the property value go down.
3: Because they don't cut the yard.
0: Because they don't cut their damn yard.
3: Okay.
0: Now, I told them, like, man, everybody in this little area, we cut our yards at the same damn time so it can look nice.
1: Oh, Lord.
0: Door to door to door, house to house to house.
1: Yeah.
0: But theirs, they won't wait 2 weeks after.
1: I ain't gonna lie to you. I was with you until right then and there.
3: Why?
1: You don't tell me when to cut my yard.
0: But what we do.
3: Hold on a second. You don't have no homeowners association?
0: That's what I've been complaining about.
3: Oh, okay. Because I'm going, like, doesn't the homeowners association tell you when to do your yard?
0: Well, apparently they must be kin.
3: Oh, okay.
0: They must know each other because they apparently do not get any warning left on their door.
1: I was gonna tell you, maybe you should start a homeowners association. You should start like another like subdivision of homeowners association for yourself.
0: Nah, I ain't gonna be able to do it. I ain't got time for it.
1: You already policing what the folks do. You might as well.
3: You might as well get on the board.
1: Your
3: nosy ass. You just sat up there and know everything
1: about.
3: You
1: gonna tell the folks when to cut that yard?
3: Right, when to cut, what they've been doing.
0: Well, you know what? Damn it! I'm about to announce that I'm running for HOA president.
1: There you go.
3: As well.
0: Let me go and run for it. So now we got a little neighbor beef. Like we used to wave a little bit. Now they don't wave.
3: Right.
1: Yeah.
0: They see me cutting my yard. They'll blow their horn. They don't even blow their horn no more.
2: Damn.
0: Like I did a back to school drive for my subdivision, and I was nice enough to get some backpacks for their baby kids.
3: Their baby kids.
0: Do you know they told me, don't worry about it, we don't need that?
1: Yeah.
3: Hold on a second. Did they tell you or the baby kids tell you?
0: Both of them.
1: Uh-uh.
0: Because one of the baby kids saw one of the backpacks, and he turned his nose up.
1: Shut up.
3: We don't want that.
0: Get out of here, sir. So, yeah, I'm having neighbor beef right now,
1: that'd
0: man. And I don't know how to really adjust to how
3: I'm going to be honest with you. This beef is now going to go for eternity. Because once you brought the baby kids in, now that they involved, they're going to have beef with you until they grow up.
0: Okay.
1: It's going to be like the Hatfields and the McCoys.
3: Yeah,
1: you might as well get ready.
3: They're going to beef with your son now.
0: Well, I hope they listening. Next time that little ball bounce over the fence and I throw it back, see if I throw it back. It's going to be deflated. I'm going to write on it. They soccer ball always go over the fence.
1: Yo.
0: I'm going to throw a football over the
1: fence. Okay.
3: All right.
0: I'm going to keep that soccer ball. So right now, people, I'm having neighbor beef.
3: All right. Thank you, JJ. It's nice to know you with the neighbors and the baby kids.
0: And the baby kids.
3: All right. Thank you. It's Dee Dee in the morning.
4: Daryl Huckabee here with Dee Dee in the morning. Here's what you can expect on your commute to work with our latest WYBC traffic report.
5: And look out for delays on the southbound side of 91 through Meriden approaching the Wilbercross. Long-term road work slowing you down. Southbound 95 from Route 8 down to Route 7, Bridgeport towards Norwalk. You have stop-and-go traffic. And from Trumbull to New Canaan, you do have volume as well, heading down towards Route 7. I'm Andre with your New Haven traffic.
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2: Good morning, everyone. I'm First Alert Meteorologist Jill Gilardi with your forecast. We're looking partly to mostly sunny today, comfortable with lower humidity. Now, we can't rule out an isolated afternoon shower or storm. Otherwise, we're dry with low 80s tonight. Even comfier with more 50s showing up. And then tomorrow, upper 70s for highs and perhaps a late day isolated shower. Have a great one.
0: 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Time to check our latest WYBC traffic report.
3: Heavy delays on the north and southbound side of the Wilbacross Parkway through Wallingford and Route 68 because of long-term road work. Look out for delays on the northbound Milford Parkway heading up towards the Trumbull area. And then more delays on the southbound side of 95 from Bridgeport down to Norwalk and down towards Stamford is heavy. Westbound 84 approaching that area of Route 25 is busy, and then more delays from Danbury to Brewster. I'm Andre with your New Haven traffic.
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1: All right, it's DD in the Morning on a Monday. Huck is standing by. Who's checking in with us this morning?
0: Hey, DD, what's happening? Just after 8 o'clock, and I'm checking this morning. Got to show love to Robin Elizabeth. There's William Wilson, Pamela Thomas, along with a good friend from growing up in the projects on Aspen Street, Glendalina Corley. Got Sandra Williams, Kathy Farabee. We grew up together in St. Luke's Episcopal Church. Also TKL Lewis and Arnold DeShield, just to name a few. We appreciate you getting your Monday morning started with us. Now, to show that appreciation, we want to put you in the building for Herman Ham's Rosé and R&B Soiree. It's happening Sunday, September 20th at Ski Row Studios in Hamden, hosted by Danae, featuring music from Herman Ham and Buddha Love Jones. So call number 9 at 203-562-9430. You get the hookup. And Dee Dee Wilder dialing, got to get to a request from Pam Johnson in New Haven. She wants to hear a classic Beyonce-Jay-Z collaboration. Pamela, you know how we do. You ask for it, we play it. Want to hear it? Here it goes.

0: Hey, good morning. It's Didi in the morning. Trey G's here, also comedian JJ Williamson, and brought in one of his frat
1: Come
0: brothers.
1: On, man.
0: I say y'all in a fraternity.
1: Man, we are a fraternity.
0: All you comedians.
2: I told you, it's they the new laughter.
0: They were, for real.
1: Come on now.
0: For real.
1: They the new laughter.
0: For real. Y'all please welcome Bubba Doug.
3: Hey.
1: Trash himself, baby.
0: Yeah.
1: Man, how you doing, my dude?
3: I'm good, family.
1: Hey, man, things been amazing for your career, man. Been taking off, man. I mean, how you been feeling, man? How's the process going with you? Where you were when you first started to where you at now?
3: Man, it's laid back now, man. When you first getting out there, you know, JJ, you got to try to get them wins tonight, Thursday nights.
1: Yeah, for real.
3: I'm a weekend type guy now, man. I'm relaxed now, man.
1: That's what I'm talking about.
0: Wait a minute, hold on. Is that really how it works in comedy? You end up doing what, like the Wednesdays and Thursdays?
3: It gives you days nobody wants.
0: You don't know
3: that when you start now. You like, man, I got a date. Nobody wants.
0: I did not know that.
3: True.
0: That's interesting. So now you got the weekend.
3: Yeah,
0: that's pretty good.
2: Come on.
0: Okay, so this is how you know, the Bubba Dub. I know you know now. You have to be a star when you got the haters that are coming after you.
3: I love it now. I need some more.
0: You got them now, huh?
3: Yeah.
0: I know it. Isn't it a trip though? Is that one of the things about fame that you look at and you go, I didn't know it was going to be like this?
3: To be honest, I didn't.
0: Yeah.
3: Because you look at it like, man, I don't bother nobody, man. But then I realized the word, everybody ain't going to like you.
1: Everybody ain't gonna like me.
0: You know what they always say? It's that you disturb their own demons or they see what they couldn't do.
3: Yeah.
0: That's what they say.
2: Was it easier for you though, like when it comes to the haters? Because social media is full of that. And you started with social media. Yeah. You know what I'm saying? Yeah. So were you kind of built for it already when it comes to the stage stuff?
3: Stage? Nah. That's just what is what it is.
2: Right.
3: Stage and internet is two different things, brother.
0: Mm-hmm.
3: Like, a lot of people can be funny online, but can you be funny in front of an audience?
2: Square being the truth.
3: Yeah, for sure. My main thing was always being funny in front of an audience. I know if I done this the right way, I could be in the game just as long as my brother over here, man.
0: Yeah.
3: It's longevity in the game, man. And that's what I'm shooting for.
2: Yeah.
3: I ain't shooting for a viral video.
2: Mm-hmm.
3: I'm trying to have longevity in this game.
2: Big
3: that's
2: facts.
3: What it's about, longevity.
0: Absolutely.
2: Come on. That's that mogul mindset.
0: Yeah.
2: Yes, sir.
0: I like it. Okay, so everybody, we are in here talking to Bubba Dub. And all right, so Bubba Dub, now here it is. You're famous.
2: Mm-hmm.
0: Yes, you are. Come on, you don't think you're famous?
2: Yeah, come on, bro. You got to lean into it a little bit.
3: Nah, I ain't famous.
0: What if you're known? What would you say then? If you're not famous, what would you say you're dealing with today?
3: I ain't famous.
2: What is it about you that fight that narrative of you being famous?
3: Because I ain't where I want to be, bro.
2: I feel it.
3: I ain't, you know what I'm saying? I ain't about the fam houses and stuff like that and all that.
2: Yeah.
3: So until the end, I'm still pushing.
0: Yeah.
3: So
2: like, grinding.
3: I ain't gonna never get complacent, man. Right. I just gotta keep going.
2: Absolutely.
0: What motivates you, by the way? What is it? Is it seeing, like you said, JJ?
3: Seeing him with his special going and doing phenomenal numbers. Make sure y'all go and run them views up over there, man.
2: Appreciate you, man.
3: But like JJ, you know, I know people like underrated and all that, but them the ones who's the real comedy is coming back now.
0: Mm-hmm.
3: All that other stuff is starting to fade.
0: Yeah.
3: Real comedians is
1: it's
3: back.
1: It's about them jokes now.
3: Yeah, it's what it's always been about.
1: They don't think so. They look at the other little old clips and stuff.
3: He funny. No, go look. Do they got some material?
1: Yeah, absolutely.
3: You know what I'm saying?
1: Absolutely, man.
3: So, you know, that's just what it's about. And I got a seasoned fan base. I got a 35 to 65 year old fan base.
2: Mm-hmm.
3: So I got people who going to buy tickets.
0: I know what I'm saying.
2: Lately on social media, I see a lot of comedians do the crowd work posts.
3: You know what I'm saying?
2: Are you into the crowd work thing?
3: I'm into straight joke materials.
2: And
3: they got another level I could take it there.
2: Yeah.
3: But I ain't on that.
2: Yeah.
3: I'm just going to stick to my jokes and material and mesh with the people here and there. But nah, I ain't relying on no crowd work because I get saved. They come with another big all-star lineup. You got JJ, you got Cat Williams, you got all in. I ain't got time to mess with no damn crowd. Half of them don't even know who I am for me to mess with them like that.
2: You got
3: to build something with your audience to know you do that.
2: Yeah.
3: Everybody else want to know, can he tell jokes? And that's what I'm finna give you.
0: Right.
2: Business.
0: So how do you write your jokes? Do you take time to write, or has it just come to you?
3: Every day you see me on the internet talking crazy, I'm writing jokes that way. Like, because I don't do open mics. My open mic is me getting on my podcast talking and just working certain stuff. And you're going to know it, but I'm working certain stuff.
0: Got it.
3: That's how I do my writing.
0: Okay. So, and it's often, like, every day. It don't matter. It doesn't stop.
3: Yeah.
0: Damn. We got to take a break. I want to ask you some more questions. I'm curious if you're watching the NBA right now. Absolutely. Curious about that.
3: Absolutely.
0: More coming up. Comedian Bubba Dub is in the building. It's Dee Dee in the Morning.
4: 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Here's the latest WYBC traffic report.
5: Heavy delays on the north and southbound side of the Wilberforce Parkway through Wallingford and Route 68 because of long-term road work. Look out for delays on the northbound Milford Parkway heading up towards the Trumbull area, and then more delays on the southbound side of 95 from Bridgeport down to Norwalk and down towards Stamford is heavy. Westbound 84 approaching that area of Route 25 is busy, and then more delays from Danbury to Brewster. I'm Andre with your New Haven traffic.
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0: morning, Dee Dee in the morning. We got to get into the hot topics because, you guys, Rick Ross is out here accusing 50 Cent and G-Unit of doing something that most would say, this is unscrupulous, sir.
1: No, not unscrupulous.
0: Unscrupulous.
1: Come on, say that up.
0: Yes, this is what Rick Ross is accusing 50 of. We got to tell you what it is. Let's go.
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1: Okay.
0: All right, so you guys, we got to talk about this. You guys saw this about the former officer, Sean Grayson. He was convicted of murdering Sonya Massey. You guys remember her?
1: Oh, yeah.
0: In her home where, remember, I think she was boiling water?
1: Yeah.
0: And then he ended up shooting her?
1: Yeah.
0: He has died.
1: Oh, wow. Behind bars,
0: yep.
1: Right?
0: Yep.
1: Yeah,
0: he had been living in prison with stage 4 cancer.
1: Mm-hmm.
0: They were saying that I believe he was only like maybe a year or two into, he had a 20-year sentence.
1: Yeah.
0: And so, yeah, they were saying that he died now in prison of cancer.
1: I think they said when he first was charged with her murder, he was in like stage 2 of it or mm-hmm. something like that. And then as he got convicted, he was in like stage 3.
0: Yeah.
1: Then it just progressed from
4: right,
1: there.
4: Right.
1: He actually tried to get released from prison.
0: Based on the cancer?
1: Yeah, based on the cancer. Mm-hmm. And they denied it. So he passed away behind bars.
0: Behind bars.
1: Yeah.
0: Stage 4 cancer.
1: Mm.
0: The other thing we got to talk about, they're saying Rick Ross and 50 Cent, this beef won't end. My God.
1: Rosé. Yeah. Rick Ross is now taking to social media to say 50 Cent is a big fat phony. He is a liar. Rick Ross has said that 50 Cent is inflating the numbers for his G-Unit sneakers. Ain't nobody bought them damn shoes.
5: Stop lying. You filed $100 million bankruptcy when you sold them last time. You got an endorsement deal. Same way you don't discuss your publisher because you don't own no publisher. Toast to all the real hustlers. Talking about they sold out so quick. Ain't no reseller selling them. Ain't no buying them shoes, y'all. Don't go for that. $500 million bankruptcy when this was going on. Hey, Curtis Jackson, I saw that outfit you had on that Versus when you came out. Damn, you need a stylist. I'm finna enjoy a rap soda. Stop capping to the people. Ain't nobody buying them ugly ass shoes. Y'all know damn well ain't nobody buying them ugly ass shoes. We know it. You know it. Rap soda. Mm-hmm. And one time for the publishing owners.
0: Mm-mm.
1: Yeah.
0: Rick Ross and 50, what is this, y'all?
1: Boy,
0: what is their problem?
1: One of the pettiest beefs I've ever seen from them two guys, man.
0: Most people give up on beefing with 50 Cent. They just give up.
1: But yeah.
0: Not Rick Ross. Have you noticed?
1: Most people move on. Yep. They grow out of it. They have not grown out of beefing with each other at all.
0: Nope.
1: At all, bro.
4: Rick Ross, he writing a new set right now for a comeback. He don't even know what the subject going to be about, but he already got something.
0: I know it. I'm like, oh, these two just going back and forth.
1: Yeah.
0: Finally, can we talk about a man who has said there are certain names that these kids cannot come to his house? I need y'all to hear these names and tell me if you agree with these names, okay? Get ready to write them down now.
1: Mm-mm.
0: These some names we all done heard. Here we go.
6: The babies who cannot come to my house. Man, can't come over. Bam. Mm-mm. Junior. Mm-mm. Go to your senior. Jaden. Mm-mm. Go to your white mom or your black dad. Keisha. Are people still naming their babies that? Mo to the. E to the. Get out of her. Precious. Sorry, but you got to go. Bubba. Little anything. Go get the big one. Let them know you ready to go.
0: No.
1: Not go get the big one.
0: No.
1: Why
0: no
1: Junior?
0: Anything.
1: Yeah, for real.
0: No, Juniors are bad.
1: Why Junior can't come over?
0: Most juniors are bad. That's y'all are count. Juniors. I know you're juniors, and y'all are bad.
1: That's
0: I can
1: not bad.
0: Tell. Yeah, you are.
1: Count. I was a good kid.
0: No.
4: I definitely was.
1: Now, man, I can understand man.
0: Man,
1: got to get your ass.
0: Hey, and Bubba, too. Now, that was,
1: Nah, Bubba just eat a lot.
0: Yeah,
1: Bubba just going to eat up all the wings.
0: What about Bam? Bam eats a lot.
1: Bam gonna eat a lot too, yeah.
0: Bam talk
1: he gonna back. Break he gonna break something in the house.
0: Yeah,
1: he gonna break
4: back. Bam
0: here. Yeah.
1: Bam gonna break something.
4: What about Lil Pistol?
1: Lil Pistol. Nah, he can't come
0: ain't
1: over here.
0: Nobody coming over my house named Lil Pistol.
1: Yeah, he can't come over here. Lil Pistol.
4: But one if you see him at church a lot though.
1: No, yeah, he needs to stay in the holster. Lil Pistol got to stay in the holster.
4: Yeah, he might come in cocked.
1: Thanks.
4: He might come in cocked.
0: So stupid.
1: That's crazy.
0: All right. Those are good names, though. Yeah. Shouts out to all those names. Thanks. Oh, yeah, and Mo to the, okay.
1: Mo to the, mm-hmm.
4: Mo to the, yeah.
0: And the E to the. Yeah. All right. Hey, listen, coming up, we got cash for you next with our $1,000 minute game. It's Didi in the morning.
7: Daryl Huckabee here with Didi in the morning. Let's get a check of the roads with our latest WYBC traffic report.
8: Look out for heavy delays. Westbound 84 heading towards Route 7 and approaching the Danbury Mall. Southbound on the Merritt Parkway just south of 91 in Wallingford, you have road work round trip that's going to slow you down. Southbound 95 and the Merritt Parkway is slow, hovering around Route 7, Norwalk, and New Canaan area. I'm Andre. And that's a look at your New Haven traffic.
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0: All righty, it's Didi in the Morning. It is Monday. It is definitely Monday, August 24th, 2026. Looking for Trey G right now to find out what's trending with Trey.
1: Old Jamie Foxx is returning to his comedy roots. It looks like he is returning back to the stage with a brand new comedy special that's set to debut on Hulu of all channels. Not okay. Netflix this time around, so Hulu. Shouts out to Jamie Foxx. JJ, he is following in your footsteps, is what it seems like.
4: Uh-oh.
1: Take Care of Yourself. They say it's supposed to premiere October 7th on Hulu as part of Hulu's hilarious comedy lineup, is what they are saying.
4: Yeah, so, I got folks out here wanting to do specials now.
0: Right.
4: Everybody
1: want to
4: do what I do.
1: Come on.
4: Go independent.
0: Which,
4: come
0: by
4: on,
0: the way, by the way, you can still watch JJ Williamson's comedy special. It's called Overlooked.
4: Overlooked. Mm-hmm. On YouTube. Mm-hmm. Please subscribe and go to my YouTube page at The Real JJ from the SIP.
0: Two P's.
4: Come on. Going great, man. Doing very well. Numbers are still picking up. I love it.
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4: Come on now.
1: Big motion.
0: I like it. Well, listen, coming up, here's the deal. We got cash for you right now. All you got to do is answer 10 questions correctly and win some money. 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
1: 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Here's the latest WYBC weather report.
2: Good morning, everyone. I'm First Alert Meteorologist Jill Gilardi with your forecast. We're looking partly to mostly sunny today, comfortable with lower humidity. Now, we can't rule out an isolated afternoon shower or storm. Otherwise, we're dry with low 80s tonight. Even comfier with more 50s showing up. And then tomorrow, upper 70s for highs and perhaps a late day isolated shower. Have a great one.
0: Daryl Huckabee here with DD in the Morning. Let's get a check of the roads with our latest WYBC traffic report.
3: Heavy delays on the north and southbound side of the Wilbercross Parkway between Meriden and Wallingford. It's road work that's slowing you down. Westbound 84 is slow by Route 8 and then again by Route 7 heading towards Danbury. If you're traveling southbound 95 in the Merritt, slow hovering around Route 7. I'm Andre with your New Haven traffic.
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1: Hey, it's DD in the Morning with my guy, Daryl Huckabee. What you got for us?
0: Hey, DD, it's just after 9 o'clock. 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Got the Water Doctor, Little Pub, and Bridgeport Harbor Marina. Now that's for us, Didi. Time to give away some more cash as we head into the final stretch.
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All right, listen, it's Dee Dee in the morning. Guys, we're going to play our $1,000 minute game. Got us a contestant standing by. But in the meantime, according to this, when asked what major scientific breakthroughs

0: back to the Mohegan Sun Arena to see Demi Lovato. 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

0: I love it. I love that song, but I got to stop everything right now. On this Monday, it is Monday, and what is it? August 24th, 2026. Mm-hmm. Let's get into our last look at our hot topics. We have to, because did you hear what 50 Cent is saying about being a 60-year-old rapper? Let's get into it, y'all.
1: If you're talking about it, DeeDee's talking about it. Hot Topics on DeeDee in the Morning.
0: So we first got to talk about, I guess they're saying, Chicago Sky. You guys saw this. Natasha Cloud is upset with fans for throwing sex toys on the court.
2: Again.
0: Take a listen.
3: Y'all lame as... Sorry, mama. I just... Man, and like, in most of these occasions, it's men. And I want you to know that is the gayest thing that you can do. Is to go to a store, a sex shop, buy a dildo, come to a women's game to throw the dildo on the court. That is the gayest that I've ever heard. So I'm a firm believer in anyone that has so much problem with a certain marginalized group, just come out and say that you're a part of our marginalized group, because that hate is unwarranted. It's not factual. And it says more about the internal struggles of that individual than it ever will say about the collective group. The men that are throwing it, it also shows that you are like extremely weak. And it says a lot about how you feel about women, but we don't care. It's a disruption of the game. Y'all lame to us. Y'all gay to us. And we see it. So keep throwing them if you just want to keep telling us you're gay.
4: Dang.
0: All right. Thank you, Natasha. Wow.
4: I also saw at one of the latest WNBA games, they got into it with Enes Kanter on the sidelines.
5: Because he had some type of t-shirt on.
0: It said woman.
4: Yeah.
0: Adult human. It said something like adult human or something like that.
4: Like the definition of what a woman is, basically.
0: Woman, and it says noun, and it just says adult human.
4: You know, he's one of the people that's trying to join the WNBA.
5: I think he's one of the very first ones to announce that he wanted to do that.
4: Right. So WNBA been making headlines, what it seemed like, on social media and just in general now.
0: So he, by the way, this Enes guy, he's really just trolling, right? He's trolling the WNBA, because there's a picture of him from the game the other day, and he's in front of the women's ladies restroom, and he said, it's halftime, I need to use the restroom. Rules are rules, WNBA. And then he said, careful what you wish for at the WNBA. Freedom of speech never looked this good.
4: Mm-mm. Oh, dang. I think he trolling, but I think if given the opportunity to actually find a loophole to join, he'll join.
5: He'll join.
4: I think he actually would. Mm. If he could find a loophole, he would.
0: He also said, sis, once I go number one pick in the 2027 WNBA draft, he said, the first player I'm dunking on is Angel Reese.
4: Oh, God. See,
0: she's the Paul George of the WNBA.
4: See?
5: Dang.
4: See, he doing too much.
0: He is.
4: Classic case of doing too much. You going too far.
0: He is going too far. It's like, why? Why? Okay. We'll get into that another time.
4: Let's talk about
0: DC Young Fly. You know, DC, the comedian DC Young Fly. Wasn't he on, was it Wildin' Out?
5: He was on Wildin' Out,
0: man. And his girlfriend, too.
5: And his girlfriend, and she was one of the Wildin' Out girls. Mm-hmm. Well, they dated for a while. I think they had a kid together and everything. They had several kids together. Well, unfortunately, she lost her life. I think she went over to, like, Miami or another country and did some type
0: cosmetic
5: of plastic
0: surgery.
5: Surgery. I mean, she had complications from it, man. Well, you know, I think it's been almost 3 years now, and he's talking about it.
6: It's a fight you fight. Every day you must have a slow process, but I'm constantly reminded, though, this loss is one of the ones every day.
7: Yeah,
6: because I'm always seeing another lady with a BBL, or I'm always seeing a family, or every time I have a moment with my kids, I'm like, it's always stop where it's like, I wish you could see this, or it's every day. So I have to constantly restrain from being emotional all the time. I have to constantly refrain from, even though I may not want to be bothered, or I got to be bothered, I have to constantly refrain from, you hear that, man? Here comes somebody walking. They want a picture, that damn picture. But they don't care what you're thinking about.
7: Yeah,
6: I can literally be thinking about her. Somebody be like, hey, come smile for me. I'm like, bro, I could have slapped you. Got you right now.
4: Okay? Yeah. That's how it be. Grief is a weird thing.
5: It is. We both kind of went through the same thing, man, around the same time. So we reached out to one another and just talked about, you know, what it's like, what we're going through right now, how we both could help each other out during this situation and everything, man. So I feel what he's saying, man. You know, it's always constant reminders of your loved one that you lost, man. And like he said, it may be somebody he see. Now he's looking at the kid. Sometimes I just stare at my son. He watching TV. And I'm like, man.
0: Yeah.
5: Well, more of our family is just, it's changed.
4: Yeah.
5: It changed a lot, man. So, shouts out to him, man. And, you know, it's just something you just going to have to, you know, just deal with every day, man. It's going to be always constant reminders that you lost a loved one.
0: It's hard to believe that was like 3 years ago.
5: Yeah.
0: Yeah. Her name, Vicky. What was her name? Jackie O.
5: Jackie something.
0: Hey, finally, though, guys, we got to talk about this. 50 Cent says what? You ain't supposed to be hot at 60?
4: Yeah. You check it out and see if you agree.
2: You're at this point only giving us music as themes and intros.
7: Yeah, I'm not trying to be in the way. See, look, hip hop culture is connected to youth culture. You are not supposed to be the hottest in nothing at 60.
0: He said nothing at 60. You ain't supposed to be the hottest.
4: I disagree with that.
8: Yeah, I do too.
4: I feel like it was almost a shot, like at Jay-Z or like Rick Ross or something like that. Cause you know, he got beef with a couple of them guys, but I do feel like you can be at the top of the game. Now, I don't want to say the top of the game.
0: But you up there.
4: You can still perform at a high level.
5: Level.
4: You know what I'm saying? But yeah, cause I think a lot of the young music that's coming out nowadays is here today, gone tomorrow.
0: I agree.
4: You know?
0: I agree. And Jay-Z still is that hottest ticket. Everybody still want to go see him.
4: Come on. Yeah.
0: All right, listen, coming up, we're going to shut the show down next. It's Didi in the Morning.
9: 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Here's what you can expect on your commute to work with our latest WYBC traffic report.
10: Now we have some road work delays out there. Westbound 84 by Newtown, southbound by Trumbull and Route 8. Over by Sacred Heart University, there's some volume there because of road work. And long-term road work slowing you down north and south on the Wilberforce Parkway approaching Route 68 between Wallingford and Meriden. I'm Andre with your New Haven traffic.
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0: All right, we're done. The show's over, but what did we remember or learn today? Let me see. Trey, anything you remember?
4: I think I remember that Rick Ross came out and said that 50 Cent is lying about selling all them G-Unit sneakers. Mm. He said they bought more Birdman looks than G-Unit shoes.
17: Damn.
4: Come on now, don't do that.
0: All right, let me see. JJ?
17: And we learned that Yo Gotti said, hey, man, y'all got to be 30 years old to come to my damn restaurant right now.
4: Facts.
17: All you little young ones, man, with the pants sagging, man, I ain't spending no money.
4: Facts.
17: Go somewhere.
0: Mm-hmm. He was like, this is only for the young aunties and young uncles.
4: Yeah. Cut it out. They big bro, big sis. Mm-hmm. Ain't no auntie and uncle.
0: Okay. All right, Trey.
4: I'm just saying.
0: All right. Oh, let me see some other things that we found out, you guys. Let me see. We found out Big X the Plug was arrested again. We found out about that. We also found out that Jamie Foxx got a new comedy special that's coming out on Hulu.
17: Ooh. And do.
0: Yep. Look for that.
17: Yeah.
0: And then, let me see. Is there anything else we found
4: 50
0: out?
4: 50 Cent.
0: Oh, yeah. 50 Cent.
4: 50 Cent. He said that marriage is sometimes a bad deal. He also said, if you 60 years old, you shouldn't be rapping.
0: Mm-hmm. You ain't supposed to be the hottest in the game right now. So all right. Listen, tomorrow on the show, get ready. We got a dope discussion for you. We also got cash, laughs, and more. So meet us right back here on Didi in the Morning. All right. So Daryl Huckabee is standing by. What's up, Huck?
18: All right. Didi, time to close out with a recap of what we learned here in New Haven, as well as throughout Connecticut and nationally on this Monday, August 24th. Now, the first thing we learned is that Unity in the Community, which was originally scheduled to happen yesterday at Gulf Street Park, has been postponed till this coming Sunday due to weather. So spread the word and come out for an afternoon of fun, entertainment for the entire family, free haircuts for kids under 12, and school supply giveaways. Again, this Sunday, Unity in the Community rescheduled at Gulf Street Park from 1 to 7 p.m. Now, on statewide news, we learned that Connecticut car insurance rates are rising the fastest in the country. In another headline trending statewide, we learned that data from 41,000 Medicaid members was exposed in a portal breach. In Meriden, we learned that more work zone cameras have been added along I-91. In national news, we learned the EPA has issued emergency waivers to try to lower gas prices as the national average reaches $4.10 per gallon. In another headline trending nationally, we learned that Walmart set to lower prices on 11,000 items using a $2.9 billion tariff refund. And finally, in national politics, we learned a federal judge has struck down the Trump administration's 75-country immigrant visa ban. Now, for details on these stories and everything we learned today, check out my Facebook page, Huck on Air. Make sure you stay connected and stay informed. All right, Didi, time to tap into our Morning Show Birthday Club. And today, we have a fairly lengthy list of birthdays to celebrate. Let me start with my cousin, Denise Monique Walker. Happy birthday, cuz. Also celebrating today is Carlene Moody Okafor. There's Tisha Hudson. We've got Sherry Warren. Shalaya McDonald. Tiffany Peria. Happy birthday also to Yolanda Matthews. Kia Anthony. Delphine Bailey. Deanna Nguyen. Sherry Scott, Crystal McCormick, Christy Finch, and Cheryl Ingram. Now up next, you got the workforce with yours truly filling in for Wanda Coppedge, followed by Juan Castile, and of course, the commercial-free drive at 5 with DJ Platinum. So until we talk again next hour inside the workforce, maintain positive thoughts and spread only positive vibes. Make sure you love yourself and please share that love with others. But above all, keep God first.
0: All right. Have a great day. And thanks for listening to Didi in the Morning and Daryl Huckabee on 94.3 WYBC.

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0: 94.3 WYBC, the rhythm of the city. I'm Daryl Huckabee, pulling double duty once again, sitting in for Wanda Coppedge on this second to the last Monday of August, going into the last full work week of the month of August. Summer almost a wrap. Hopefully you enjoyed it, and hopefully you enjoyed your weekend as well. But now, it's back to the grind, time to make the donuts. Now, I've got your Monday soundtrack set and ready to go. I'm going to hold you down till 3 o'clock. At that point, Juan Castillo will come through and close out the rest of your money-making Monday. On the way, I've got SZA, going to take you back in the day with Johnny Kemp. And how about some Heavy D to kick off the workforce today? Now, I'm Daryl Huckabee, a 94.3 WYBC, the rhythm of the city.
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0: That's classic R&B from Marvin Gaye, 94.3 WYBC, the rhythm of the city. I'm Daryl Huckabee, in for Wanda Coppice today on a Money Making Monday. Hopefully you're settled in at work and you're being productive right now. So I got some things for your social calendar this weekend. On Saturday, you can join the WYBC family and the Ungrouped Society for Soup Fest. This Saturday at Silas Bronson Library Park in Waterbury. 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And then on Sunday, WYBC family will be at Unity in the Community. Rescheduled because of the rain yesterday, will happen this Sunday at Gulf Street Park, 1 p.m. to 7 p.m. We'll have free haircuts for kids under 12, school supply giveaways, music, and fun for the entire family. 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
1: Yes. 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
8: 94.3 WYBC, the rhythm of the city. I'm Daryl Huckabee. Just heard classic R&B from LaVert, Casanova. You know, that song reminds me of when I was growing up. Huckabee family reunion down in Macon, Georgia. Ooh, good times back then. It's funny how songs can take you back to a period of time in your life. Hopefully more good memories than not so good memories, if you know what I mean. Now we're inside the 11 o'clock hour. Got to shout out some of our coworkers on the workforce roll call. Got my man Ron Demme. Good morning to Natalie Johnson. Hey, Alan Smith, how you doing? There's Patricia Benton. Gorgeous Lady B68, a.k.a. Mama Sarah McClain. How you doing today? Got Chocolate Kiss Galloway, Priscilla Butler, Anita Payne, and Nathaniel James, a.k.a. Uncle Nate. Appreciate you rolling with me today. Now, on the way, I've got more of your Monday soundtrack. Tony, new one from Ben Ryder, and a throwback New Haven classic from Jocelyn Brown. I'm Daryl Huckabee, inside the workforce, 94.3 WYBC.

do. 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
1: 94.3 WYBC, the rhythm of the city. I'm Daryl Huckabee, about to close out the 11 o'clock hour and head straight into the lunch hour for the workforce on this money-making Monday. Speaking of lunch, how would you like to have lunch with Wanda Coffage and she'll pick up the tab? I'm not playing. She'll pay for lunch for you and one of your coworkers at D'Amato Seafood. 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Become a part of Wanda's lunch club, and she could be paying for your lunch next month at D'Amato Seafood. I'm telling you, if you haven't had their seafood yet, you are missing out. And if you can't wait, you can head on over to 423 Whaley Avenue and indulge. I think I might have to do that when I get off the air today. Now, on the way, I've got music from music, Soul Child, that is. And next hour, I'm going to let you in on some sad news in the entertainment industry I just learned about. I'm Daryl Huckabee, a 94.3 WYBC.
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0: 94.3 WYBC, the rhythm of the city. I'm Daryl Huckabee. Now, that's what you call a workforce lunchtime music sweep. Just heard from Cameo, Chris Brown, Rex in Effect, Valentino, Tina Marie, and Lucy Pearl. And that's what we do best, in the words of Juan Castile, R&B to the max. So over the weekend, I was talking to a few people that hadn't heard the news about Michael Wright yet. And if you haven't heard, I need to share it with you. Sad news. And if you don't know the name Michael Wright, you know him by face. He was the lead singer in the movie Five Heartbeats, also known for his role in the movie Sugar Hill. Well, he passed away last week at the age of 70. So for those that may not have heard the news, like the few people I was talking to over the weekend, now you know. I'll post an article about him on my Facebook page. In the meantime, I got more classic R&B for you. Evelyn Champagne King and Sheila E. That's coming up next. I'm Daryl Huckabee, a 94.3 WYBC.
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0: 94.3 WIBC, the rhythm of the city. I'm Daryl Huckabee, in for Wanda Cop. It's on a Money Making Monday. Just heard from LMA, Little Things. You know, it's the little things in life that most likely make the most difference. Remember that. 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
0: Didi, we got more tickets to give away to Herman Ham's Rosé and R&B Soiree, Sunday, September 20th at Ski Row Studios in Hamden. What else you got, Trey G?
2: 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Yeah. 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

0: 94.3 WYBC, the rhythm of the city. I'm Daryl Huckabee. Now, this weekend, it is going down. I'm talking about the Surfside Hotel, greatest Bluefish tournament on earth, happening this Saturday and Sunday all over Long Island Sound. Now, if you like the fish like I do, you might want to break out your pole, put some bait on the hook, and throw it in the water, because if you catch the heaviest bluefish, you are walking away with $25,000. Let me say that again. The heaviest bluefish caught walks away with $25,000. Ooh, I could use that. If you want to participate, you can sign up now at 943WYBC.com. 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You got the Water Doctor, Little Pub, one of my favorite restaurants, and Bridgeport Harbor Marina. 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
1: 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As Little Man presents to you, she's the magnificent

0: 94.3 WYBC, the rhythm of the city. I'm Daryl Huckabee, and we are inside the 2 o'clock hour. That means it's time to tap into the Workforce Birthday Club. Let me start by saying happy birthday to two of my cousins, Denise Monique Walker and Xavier Huckabee. Also celebrating today, happy birthday to Carlene Moody Okafor, along with Tisha Hudson. We've got Sherry Warren. Chilea McDonald celebrates today. There's Tiffany Puria, Yolanda Matthews, Kia Anthony, Delphine Bailey. We've got a large list today. Happy birthday also to Tiana Nguyen. There's Sherry Scott, Crystal McCormick, Christy Finch, and Cheryl Ingram. And if you're celebrating today, here's the toast up to you. Now on the way, we've got classic R&B from an artist who's performing this weekend in Waterbury at Sioux Fest. Her name is Sherelle. She's going to talk about some Saturday love. Now I'm Daryl Huckabee on 94.3 WYBC.
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0: Didi, we got more tickets to give away to Herman Ham's Rosé and R&B Soiree. 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
2: 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Because we're getting a little bit crazy with this latest dope discussion. Yeah. 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

It is 94.3 WYBC, the rhythm of the city. Juan Castillo here on a marvelous Monday. How was your weekend? A lot of stuff got washed out. But I'm going to give you a lineup of what's going on next weekend.

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1: Didi, we got more tickets to give away to Herman Ham's Rosé and R&B Soiree Sunday, September 20th at Ski Row Studios in Hamden. What else you got, Trey G?
2: 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Yeah. 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

0: 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You can learn more about this event. It's going to be off the hook. 943WYBC.com is the spot for you to check it out. Mariah the Scientist, Joe and Chris Brown, straight ahead.
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0: All right, you know what time it is. But it's time for the WYBC Birthday Club. Right here on the Rhythm of the City, 94.3 WYBC. Happy birthday goes out to Kevin Morse, Jermaine Pharrell. Happy birthday. Clifton Pittman, Daryl Nicholson, and Herb Daniels celebrate birthdays today. Shauna Phillips, happy birthday. Jerry Gray, hey Jerry, happy birthday. Carlene Moody Okafor, happy birthday, Carlene. Dell Williamson, happy birthday to you. And Carol Chapman Caldwell, happy birthday. Coming up, Kalani, John Legend, and her. We doing it. Marvelous Monday on YBC.
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0: 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Hey, go to 943WYBC.com right now. Yeah, I know you're working. And let me say this. 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
2: Good afternoon, motorists. 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

0: Janet Jackson, When I Think of You, on the Rhythm of the City, 94.3 WYBC. Juan Castillo here. It's been a pleasure hanging out. Hey, don't forget to tune in tomorrow morning to DD in the Morning with Daryl Huckabee and the rest of the crew. You know, to get your day started just right with the music and the fun and the jokes and the $1,000 mini game. Yeah. Plus, Huck has tickets to Herman Ham's Rose and R&B Soiree at Sky Rose Studios in Hampton on September 20th. So be sure to listen starting at 5 a.m. right here on YBC. Leon Thomas straight ahead. DJ Platinum straight ahead with the evening jam. Don't you move a muscle. But listen, I gotta go though. I gotta go, go, go. Keep it right here. Be safe out there. Peace.
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0: Wale on 94.3 WYBC, the rhythm of the city. Yours truly, DJ Platinum, kicking off your evening jam on a Monday. Before that, we heard some Robin S. with Show Me Love. And I'm here to show you love with that R&B that you like. And also, I have your local community news, your national headlines, and entertainment hot topics. We got to talk about yet another food recall, this time involving eggs. And are you a classic hip-hop fan? Well, I have some information on the show that you might be interested in. Want to find out? You got to keep listening. I have Chaka Khan right after this.
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